Let's kick the town. 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You know what I'm talking about. Just let me know if you wanna go to that whole mile on the range. They got a lot of nice girls.

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Now you do what they told ya. Now you do what they told ya. Now you do what they told ya.

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1: Esta es la número uno.
2: I would let you go.
0: Lonely in the future.